0: progressively, gradually, but surely. You see what? Because strongholds were built by thought, layer upon layer, brick upon brick. In a like manner also, if you're going to be delivered from strongholds, there will need to be a deconstruction of the building in your mind. Guess what? Brick by brick. That's why some of you, or all of us, came to church a year, two, three, four. We had a particular mindset maybe, but as you began to expose yourself to the light, to the illumination of God's word from this sacred altar, your mind.
1: Have you heard about the Global Bible Reading Challenge? Well, it's an ongoing Global Bible Reading Challenge that really is challenging people across the nations to read their Bible more than before. The challenge is one chapter a day from the New Testament. Now, it's such a powerful thing for you to read your Bible consistently and regularly. So multiple of people across the nation have embarked on this challenge. We began in February and we read it all the way Matthew, Mark, Luke, John. You need to join us, all right? Connect with us on our ongoing group on WhatsApp, an ongoing group on Telegram. There you can share your thoughts for the day and also learn from a myriad of people who are also sharing their thoughts. We've already grown. I've grown. We're growing together. Let's grow together in this exercise this year to learn the word of the Lord together, to study the word of the Lord together, and sharpen each other. It's called the Global Bible Reading Challenge. One chapter a day. Join now before it's too late.
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0: 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We give you praise.

Barnacus. All be lifted above every God. Father, we bless your name. All the global prophetic prayer altar family is here again today. It's indeed yet another great day to be alive. My God. Today, the 19th day of June 2026, we are here bowing our hearts before you. Oh, we boldly declare, oh, be lifted above every other God. Oh, be lifted. Heavenly Father, be lifted above other God. We lay our crowns before you. We lay our homes before you. We lay our achievements, our talents, our skills, our acquisitions. We lay it all before you. All that you are, all that will be, all that have, all that we will ever have. We lay it all before you this morning. Why don't you go ahead and just let the Lord know that you lay it all down before him.

thing that has ever come your way, we lay it down before him. Oh, the spouse that the Lord has unto you, we lay it down. The children that the Lord has given unto us, we lay them down. All the Bible says that the blessings of the Lord makes rich and adds no sorrow. Every blessing that the Lord has given unto us that we equally know adds no sorrow, we lay it down. Ilakata baba baba, we lay it all down before you, our Father. Legabom bolus kabanda liya katalia gadanga, el legados kabarke dolika banta liya tibidiya. Lebregedegabom produce kabanda liya kapataba. Father, we lay it all down before you on this altar. Leke doko sokopalanta liya seketele bopuro seketediya t. Legre doko sokoto branga tadiya kabato logobende liya t. We lay our lives down before you. All that we are, all that we will ever be, all that we have, all that we will ever have, all that you have made us to be, we return on this altar this morning to declare that, Father, we lay it all down at your feet. It all belongs to you. All that we are belongs to you. All that we have belongs to you. Everything in and in between, all has laid it, we lay it down before you. Ikatusa akla tu deplekian de libe blenge tu le bablaka tu liegebo. O ragabako soto belike teli yakabante. Father, we thank you. 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Father, we thank you. On this glorious day, we are grateful. Ekabaloske delia. We lay it all down before you. We lay it all down before you. Akobaba skapale getia gaba. All our desires, all of our aspirations, mekora bante dia gaba. Eregadoska, all of our needs and wants, ekepa bambo lo katalia, our promotions, breketus katalia gaba. We lay it all down before you. Ele katanda lama skoto lubu brodos katidia kapate. Lifted above every other God. Every other God that might exist in one area of our lives. So, Akadoska thinking it's our skills, our talents, our achievements, our role, our family's player, the influence of our parents, Akola Bantelegado. We lay it all down before you. Arada Bako Sotobeleat. We lay it all down before you. Asotum Burush Kapalia. We lay it all down before you. Ah, Father, take all the glory. Lord, take all the glory. Lord, take all the glory. Lord, take all the glory. Take all honor, all adoration. In the mighty name of the Lord Jesus Christ, amen and amen. Glory be to God in the highest. Hallelujah. Oh, yes, it's indeed another great day to be alive. Today is Friday. Hallelujah. Glory be to God. And it is the last 5 a.m. watch of the week. Hallelujah. Glory be to God in the highest. A good morning, good afternoon, good evening to you all. It is you are joining us from and right from the studios here in Abuja, in Nigeria, in God's own country. It is 5:12 a.m. West African time. 5:12 a.m. West African time. And on behalf of my father, my mentor, my spiritual cover, my apostolic cover, and will always like to say, plays many roles in my life, in the person of Apostle Buddha, OBC Ekweme, I

bid you all a very, very, very warm welcome to today's altar, Global Prophetic Prayer Altar, in case you are joining us for the very first time. This is a non-denominational altar. As long as you call upon the name of the Lord Jesus Christ, you are most welcome. Even perhaps you don't call upon the name of the Lord Jesus, well, you have an opportunity before we round up this morning to come into that zone where you accept Him as your Lord and your Savior. Open up your heart and you confess with your mouth and you shall be saved. Glory be to God in the highest. Well, let's move on. Okay, no, we can't move on just yet. Well, we haven't done our praise break yet, and by praise break we mean that it's time for us to invite, if we haven't done that just yet, invite a friend, a neighbor, a colleague, family members. Let them know that the Global Prophetic Prayer altar is live, and we are live on our social media platforms. We are live and very active on Facebook at Apostle Goodart. We are also live on Instagram at Apostle Goodart. We are also live on our YouTube channel, which is GPPA TV. 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In Uyo, in Jos, we're on KT 103.9 FM. The list is endless. On 30, and we can't go through all those stations this morning because of time. We're on 30 beautiful stations. If you need more information about the radio station, kindly reach out to us on the numbers we will call at the end, and we'll make them available unto you. Glory be to God in the highest. Okay, now to the prayer for today. Hallelujah. The Bible says in 1 Samuel chapter 2 and verse 30. 1 Samuel chapter 2 and verse 30. You know, it's been our month of serving as Jesus served. And in 1 Samuel chapter 2, for those of us who joined Apostle Goodart at the Heart to Heart yesterday, it was an awesome time, deliberations from Apostle Goodart and his friend, covenant brother, Reverend Oludola, even though we had some glitches, but we had one.

sons as well, Pastor Sukomi joined in the conversations, and there were some deep revelations to going deeper in serving as Jesus. Jesus is our model, is our example, is the pattern which we follow. So we must always ensure that we serve as Jesus has served. And in 1 Samuel chapter 2 verse 30, the Bible says, "Therefore the Lord God of Israel says, I said indeed that your house and the house of your father will walk before me forever. But now, Lord, the Lord says, far be it from me. For those who honor me, I will honor, and for those who despise me shall be lightly esteemed." It says, for those who honor me, you see, just like the song we sang just now, we lay our crowns before him and worship me. Sometimes those words are easier to sing than to do. You know, when we honor God in our lives, we would consider the God that lives in us before we take certain decisions. You know, when we say we are serving God and we go to church and we do nothing, just sitting down in church, we come into church, partake of what is going on, and after service, you go home. Or you are serving because you want others to see you. I mean, there are many things. If you go back to all the teachings that have been done this morning and before time, you will know that you can have a service that is not acceptable before God. The Bible is saying here in this first sermon that for those who honor me, how much of God do we honor? In our givings, in our relationship with him, if we are taking decisions, do we consider, that there is a God who is listening to you, to us? Do we consider that there is a God who sees me the way I treat the ones that are created in his image, even though we claim they are not on the same class with us? Honor is not until we see God and we bow before him. No, in our day-to-day activity, how I treat the wife that God has given to me shows if I honor him or not, how I lead my children. Eli failed in training his children in the way of the law. He did not honor God. How I raise my children will determine if I honor God or not. What I give, how I serve God, how I relate with my colleagues. Someone offends you and you are so quick to say you will not forgive the person. You have dishonored God. You know, like I said, it's easier to worship God and use sweet words, but in real life, how much of those things do we do? You know, I want us to bow our hearts this morning from the place of repentance and say, "Father, if any way, not that if there is any way, in any way, there is no way all of us here won't have at least one way where we have dishonored God." I want to also bow our hearts in the place of repentance and say, "Father, Lord, have mercy on me. Oh, where I've dishonored you, in the Akiba knows, Katalia, in the words of my mouth, in the meditations of my heart, in my actions. Father, Lord, have mercy, O God. Oh, Malika, but I bow my heart once again before you this day. Elebrandos Kaba, that Father, Lord, you will indeed forgive me. E kaduska banda lika talia gaba. 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In your mercy, O God, forgive me. In any way I have dishonored you. Oh, have I spoken wrongly? Have I thought wrongly? Have I acted wrongly? Any way and every way that I might have dishonored you. Elika lasso to brothers, kapali enget yegebe. Enana kasa katoriba. Even in my givings, oh God, do I give like I'm buying popcorn? Do I give like I'm buying sweets for my children? Lako to lobos katoriya gaba. 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Do I go against the instructions from the Holy Spirit? Do I go against the instructions from your word? Help me, O God. In any way and every

I might have dishonored you, my God. Rekadoska, Mambranda Kiska Taliagaba, Epekina Nama Satu Balante, Liketi Agabanto, Losketi Diagaba. My brothers and sisters that I see, they are the God that we see here on earth. How I treat them determines how I treat you, my Father in heaven. Lekaboskoska, by being rude to my parents, by being rude to my colleagues at work, even though you are a leader, how much of that leadership role of Christ have you exemplified? Have you been abusing people? Have you been taking chances or taking chances on people? Lord mercy, oh God. What kind of words do you use while correcting your staff? What kind of words do you use while correcting your children? What kind of word do you use while correcting your spouse? Anything we do against men, we have done against God. Father Lord, I come before you this morning and I say, Lord, I'm indeed sorry. Whatever it is, I have dishonored you. Oh, where you've taught me to show love, I fail to show love, I dishonored you. Rakato lobo umbombro kuska paliagaba.

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3: Here comes Young John, If You Leave. This is Young John's song. I'm going to play you guys later. But let's start with this. Let's go.

0: ticket now. That's 50 Cent for you. This one time, 50 Cent bought all the front row seats of Jairo.
1: Just to mess him up. Him he's putting like that.
0: So 50. I mean, that's what 50 Cent does. Like, he just trolls celebrities. Nobody, you know, people are always scared of trolling celebrities. You know that. But 50 Cent is taking up.
1: I hope he doesn't get into one mess and people are going to come hard for him.
0: Which, well, tell me, which mess is going to get
1: into? I don't know. But
0: it's it's a big dude. One, he's rich. Two, what else you want?
1: That wealth could vanish.
0: It's GGG. 50 Cent vanished. 50 Cent that actually filed for bankruptcy when he had money just so that his ex-wife wasn't going to get any money at all. What are you saying? He's one of the smartest musicians I know. I know, like, all my life. I'm just crazy, right? It's not cruel. He's just paying. See, something about, you need to know, there are different kinds of bullies, right? Our type of bullying is not your, it's just regular. Let's just have fun, you know. Just if you got yours, but some people usually take it like.
1: Have fun at my expense? No, that's not fun. You're a bully. You're cruel. You're mean to me, and that's not nice.
0: Oh my goodness, Lagos! I need to take a bow real quick. DJ Nazi will be taking over right now, and make sure you follow us up on X at 93.7 Rhythm FM. 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
1: On IG, it's ijomachiles_.
0: All right, and follow Hala at your boy at Sugar of Lagos. I see you all tomorrow. Coming up next is RPG by Kelani and Black. I see you all. Not tomorrow, on Monday. It's a weekend. Have a great weekend, and make sure whatever you do, stay happy, all right? Don't let anybody down
1: your mood. Sugar, try to stay happy, too.
0: I try.
1: You're raining on my parade.
0: The last 24 hours has been crazy for me, and I'm just like, yo, man. It's I'm gonna find a way to make myself happy. All right, guys, RPG by Kevani and Black is up next. Bye.

0: National Economic Council has approved over 83 billion naira for the implementation of an anticipatory force to tackle flooding and climate-related disasters. The approved sum represents 50% of the initial 166 billion naira request presented to the council. The decision was taken at next meeting in Abuja, presided over by the team. Governors Forum and support for the creation of state police as part of broader reforms to address insecurity and boost economic development. The forum in a communique presented by the Ogun State Governor, Dapo Abiodun, after its meeting in Abuja, said state police must be constitutionally sound and consistent with federalism and citizens' rights. The federal government has inaugurated a presidential task force on Ebola virus disease preparedness to prevent a possible outbreak in Nigeria. The chief of staff to the president, Femi, at the inauguration of the task force in Abuja, set the proactive measure country zero. Saturday's government in Ekiti State, INEC, the distribution of nature agencies, political parties, observers, and civil society organizations. The federal government has assured that all Nigerians in South Africa who have indicated willingness to return home amid rising illness, but no registered returnee will be left. The governor of Edo State, Monday Okpebola, has warned criminals that those convicted for serious offenses will face the full weight of the law. Speaking at the police command headquarters in Benin City during the parade of suspects, the governor said it would be created to fast track cases involving Attorney National Ministry said assailant 11 suicide state lifting of its Tehran calls into effect. Iran's Supreme Leader Mortaba Khamenei said he initially opposed the deal but later approved it after receiving assurances from Iran's president. Labour's Andy Burnham has won the Makerfield by-election, boosting his chances of challenging for the party leadership. Burnham's 65,000 votes from UK Robert Kenyon by more than 9,000 votes. In entertainment news, Nigerian chef Ildah Bassey has been named a Guinness World Records icon for her impact on global record-breaking culture. She becomes the first Nigerian to receive the recognition following her multiple record achievements, including her 2023 longest cooking marathon. And in sports, Nigeria's Super Falcons have retained their position as Africa's number one women's football team in the latest FIFA rankings. The nine-time African champions remain 36th in the world ahead of the 2026 nations in Morocco. Comoros, Mexico have been qualified for the 2026 FIFA World Cup knockout stages after a 1-0 victory over South Korea. Luis Ramos scored the winning goal early in the second half after a goalkeeping error by Sim Jiu. In the other results, Coast Canada thrashed 9-1 Qatar 6-0 in the Bay, while Switzerland beat 10-man Bosnia-Herzegovina 4-1. Those were the stories we covered this hour. Nigeria is the only country we have. Let's avoid acts that could destabilize the nation. Remember, we are one big family. My name is Oluwatwe.
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0: On a Friday night.

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1: Burn it. 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